this song right here is to that person. I don't even mention his name. They said I couldn't do nothing without him.

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They're fragile and they'll break for nothing. Quite easy and obvious, you're bound to die. You're simply going in and coming out.

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My pops used to say it reminded him of bebop. I said, well, daddy, don't you know that things go in cycles? Way the Bobby Brown is just amping like Michael. It's all

0: Waiting for that big brake to pull into the platform can prove elusive, especially when great saxophone players are a dime a dozen. Whatever happened to the occasional violinist or a timpani player? Oh, the droves of would-be rappers. Where are the instruments? You see them at bus stops, in shopping queues, penning their next grime chorus about man and man on road. It seems everybody with a voice and basic PC software wants to battle and fancies themselves as the world's richest rapper.
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Darling, won't you guide me down your pallet before you say goodnight? And can you try to be a lover before you shut the light? 'Cause I need to breathe you, to hold you in my arms. Katie's in the kitchen and the cows are in the barn. Tomorrow morning I'm going out to pick potatoes, and I won't be able to see my stallion neighing in the stables. 'Cause you know I'm a man, and a real man needs relief. A horse, of course, but a woman beats the beef. So darling, my baby, won't you give my hand a rest? Play me, obey me, 'cause you know you are the best. Too much masturbation drives a farmer up the wall, and if I don't get screwed tonight, you know I won't get screwed at all. 'Cause I need to breathe you, to hold you in my arms. 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

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Today, a new crisis has arisen. 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

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And it boils down to this very simple doctrine given by Ralph Habersham, the owner.

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that make no time. 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

snatches bitches and tricks to catch in traps of covert compliments and Jesus judgment. Strong-willed women and divas seen as asking for it, home-wrecking whores with no morals. Sounds like Salem and slavery to me.